I just wanna be there. Yes, there is a woman. No, there is no chance. The feeling that's inside me, killing me and dragging me. Going there for nothing, trying to break free, trying to break free.

has her skin like paper. I just wanna take her, but she's pushing me away. I will never be the same. She's fighting with bad people, and she has to keep on doing revolution, doing revolution. She's gorgeous and she's faithful.